0: the fucking sun, say. You wasn't the type, man.
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All my ops waiting for me to be you, I bet. 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Called your bluff, better cite the source. 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

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Radio on blast, make the moment last. She got solar power. Minutes feel like hours.